love the way you talk. When you walk that walk and you talk that talk, you knocks me out.

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In the tunnels uptown,

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Beat that nick, but not the way that we play. 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

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You got a woman waiting for you, dear. 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

0: These beautiful things that I've got.
1: Radio Freccia, libera come noi.